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We've got Olivia Dean coming up next, along with Cyndi Lauper, Green Day, Olivia Rodrigo. There's Sixpence None the Richer.

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It is Monday night, thankfully, which means tomorrow's Tuesday. Everything will be better. Taylor Swift is coming up, Miley Cyrus, and here's Spin Doctors.

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If someone jokes with you that you're talking to yourself, so you must be crazy, don't worry, you're not. And I'll tell you why it's actually good for you in two songs.

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I'm Jenny James. 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

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I'm Jenny James. 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

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Are you wearing the right sunglasses? And I don't mean what's in style or how expensive they are. I mean the ones that protect your eyes. 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
1: Coming up, Taylor Swift, Mariah Carey, No Doubt, George Michael. There's so many great songs on the way. Right now, though, it's Starship.

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1: I'm Jenny James. If you don't like doing difficult tasks, well, that's because your brain doesn't like it. Your brain's instinct is to avoid discomfort. But experts say you can lower that resistance with simple strategies. Instead of saying, I have to do something, say, I choose to. Pair chores with small rewards. You could also set a timer for just 5 minutes to build momentum. 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

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I'm Jenny James. The 92 days of summer continues and up for grabs this week. 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
1: 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Did you know getting lost in a novel is actually one of the best things you can do for your brain? 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

to the top, I've been out of shape, taking out the box, I'm an astronaut. I blasted off the planet, rock to cause catastrophe, and it matters more because I had it. Now I had, I thought about wreaking havoc on an opposition, kind of shocking, they want a static with precision. I'm automatic, quarterback, I ain't talking, second packet, pack it up on

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1: 92.9 Tom FM with Andy and Bob in the morning. I'm Teddy James. Reheated coffee tastes awful. Why? Because the heat breaks down chlorogenic acids into stronger tasting quinic and caffeic acids. I have no idea what those are and what they do. I just read that. When you warm it again, it boosts those compounds even more, so then the flavor turns harsh and bitter and it's horrible. So if you want to keep your coffee tasting good, use an insulated cup, preheat your container, or brew smaller batches throughout the day. Experts say the best flavor window is within 60 to 90 minutes of brewing.
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1: I've got Hendrix coming up next. Also, Bruno Mars, Pat Benatar, and One Republic. Here's Tom Petty.

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So good. 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
1: I'm Teddy James. Michael Jackson's hits are being released on vinyl in the Definitive Collection. It features 14 tracks from his Motown days, and it also includes an essay by David Ritz, track annotations, and photos from the Motown archives. You can get it in the standard black vinyl or go fancy with a pumpkin spice orange 1LP color variant. Side A includes Jackson 5 hits like I Want You Back, while side B features solo tracks like Ben and Rockin' Robin. You can pre-order it now.
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I'm Jenny James. 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
1: I went to Olive Garden for my birthday lunch. 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And if you're a fan, you're going to love what I have to tell you in 7 minutes.

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I'm Jenny James. 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
1: The Odyssey isn't even out yet, and it's already making history. 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
1: I'm Jenny James. And The Odyssey comes out this weekend after making history as the first feature film shot entirely on IMAX. Thanks to newly developed IMAX cameras, which are a lot quieter, Christopher Nolan could finally use the large format rigs for intimate dialogue scenes, not just for big action. 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

0: 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After 5, Tuesday morning, it's Andy and Bob. Hello, friend.
1: Hello, happy Tuesday.
0: Happy Tuesday. The future is now, but it's not what just happens to us.
1: Okay.
0: It's coming up.
1: Try to follow this.
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Sandy and Bob. The 92 days of summer continue up for grabs this week. 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
1: It's Andy and Bob. What is your number one road tip trip or rule? Let me rephrase that in a way that makes English this time. What is your number one road trip tip or rule? Okay. All right, let's go to the talk back mic first. Neil, let's go to Andre.
2: Okay, so my tip for road trip is I need a huge coffee. I mean, that is just a given. There's no way I'm driving anywhere without the biggest coffee I can get. And I need to stay alert. And also, driving is boring. So coffee kind of just helps make it more fun.
3: Does it? Is coffee the key there? I mean, you're a coffee drinker, Bob. Yeah. I'm not. But do you need coffee for when you're driving?
1: Do I need it? I would say not need. I like it. I do. But do you need candy while you drive? Because like Twizzlers, right? Twizzlers your road trip snack, one of them?
3: Twizzlers is my life snack, right? Yeah. Like I don't need that just in the car. I need that for my life. But right. That to me is not like my one rule.
1: Okay. What's your one road trip rule?
3: Good music.
1: Yeah.
3: You need to have that playlist set.
1: Mm-hmm. Hardest thing for me is I don't control the radio in my own car, so much so that everybody in the car has their own like headphones on and everything like that. But if I turn the radio on, I'm interrupting all of them.
3: But they can't even hear it.
1: Oh, they can. They say they can.
3: So you have to sit in silence while everyone else has headphones on.
1: With my own brain. You think of what danger really is as I wait for a toothbrush. I somehow found it's in front of me at you. You think about this. I don't even know how I got this thing. But you think to yourself, what is more dangerous in life? Give me a 7-hour road trip with me and my own brain.
3: Yeah, and you're drinking coffee.
1: And drinking coffee. It's like that I'm all hopped like up on Mountain Dew. I'm going to come at you in like a spider monkey.
3: That's horrible.
1: All right, so we got to hear it from you, all right? What's your number one road trip rule or tip? 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Or find us on Facebook, Instagram, and Threads. 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
1: A young England soccer fan who used his savings to take his grandfather to the World Cup received an unexpected surprise when a company reimbursed the entire cost of the trip.
2: Ooh.
1: So Jacob Allmendinger had spent his savings, which was being saved for a house deposit. He took his 80-year-old grandfather and himself to attend matches in Mexico and the U.S. Now, with his savings restored, he plans to start putting the money back into his savings so that he can work towards that future home.
2: That's pretty awesome. I mean, like, first of all, great time with his grandfather. And then on top of that, too, able to go and still have the rest of his life for it. That's awesome.
1: I know. For this company to just be like, we love what you did.
2: Yeah.
1: Here's all your money back. Yeah. That doesn't happen very often for people. So that's really cool. And him and his grandfather really made some great memories together. There's a whole lot of videos about what his grandfather and him all did at the games and him talking about what this means for his future up on our website right now. If you want to go check it out, just go find the Andy and Bob page.
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Sandy and Bob. 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
1: It's Andy and Bob. Look, there's so much good TV to see. We want to make sure you don't miss a moment of it. We've got the watch list. Three things you got to see this week. Andy, number one.
2: Hot Wings Extra Heat brings the hit interview series to Netflix, with host Sean Evans asking celebrities tough questions while they take on increasingly spicy wings. So the new special features big name guests in fun, larger scale settings inspired by major Netflix events. You can check out Hot Ones Extra Heat on Netflix now. You'll come for the laughs, but you'll stay for the reactions.
1: Watching them eat the super hot wings and then try to answer honest questions is one of the most uncomfortably awesome moments ever.
2: Yeah, and it's such a simple concept. Who would have thought that this would become such a big hit?
1: Yeah.
2: But now they're making it even bigger, apparently, for Netflix, so we'll see what happens with it.
1: All right, number two.
2: The Hawk is a new Netflix comedy starring Will Ferrell as Lonnie the Hawk Hawkins, a former golf superstar trying to pull off one last comeback. So the series mixes sports, family drama, and of course, Will Ferrell's signature over-the-top humor as he chases the final major title that he's always eluded him. You don't have to love golf, of course, to enjoy this comedy. It comes out on Thursday.
1: I would love to go into this thinking, man, it could be the next Ted Lasso, but it will definitely not be the next Ted Lasso.
2: You don't know that. It is funny. So people are saying it's funny, but it's Will Ferrell funny, right? Yeah. So just be prepared for that.
1: Right. Number three.
2: Coming out on Wednesday, we have Ride or Die. It's a new action comedy on Prime Video starring Octavia Spencer and Hannah Waddingham, who we love.
1: Oh, yeah.
2: They're best friends whose lives get turned upside down when one of them is revealed to be an international assassin. So it's fast-paced, funny, and packed with action, making it an easy binge watch. If you like great chemistry, big laughs, and unexpected twists, Ride or Die should be on your next watch list.
1: I like how one of them is. What if both of them were Mr. and Mrs. Smith?
2: Well, you never know. Yeah. That's maybe the unexpected twist. We'll have to find out.
1: Yeah. All right. One for me. Starting in a new school can feel like you're the only person who doesn't know the rules. New hallways, new classmates, the pressure to fit in. A little confidence, though, can change everything. That's why we're going to give you The Karate Kid from 1986.
2: Ooh, that's a great throwback.
1: Get you some Ralph Macchio action. You'll find it on Netflix right now. That is the watch list. Binge on.
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0: 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It's Andy and Bob.
1: So we want to hear from you. What is your number one road trip tip or rule? 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
1: It's Andy and Bob. We want to hear from you. What's your number one road trip tip or rule? All right, let's go to the talk back mic with Nathan.
2: So when it comes to road trips, everybody has to consider how many bathroom breaks we're going to have in between our route. So as far as that's concerned, we're going to start that at the root. Limiting all the water and drink consumption in the car on the way. You can't drink a double gulp in the car because we're going to be stopping two or three times through.
0: Yeah, that's a good rule. I like that one because, you know, my dad was a truck driver. So our rule was always you stop for gas and then you stop for the bathroom. Mm. There's no in-between stops. Yeah. That's when you stop.
1: Yeah. I mean, that's trucker rules, bud.
0: Mm-hmm.
1: Yeah.
0: Mm-hmm. But again, and I'm okay with that.
1: Yeah, he always had the capacity to have a bottle in the car with him just in case. Not as convenient for you. And I do not want to hear the story about how you once used a bottle. Please, no, stop.
0: No, that's not a thing. No, but that's, I mean, he might have done that on the road. He's not doing that on family trips, though. But that's the rule. That was always the rule. You had, when you stop for gas, that's when you stop for the bathroom. And I still try to live by that. It's got a little bit harder as I'm getting older.
1: Yeah.
0: But I'm trying my darndest to stick by that rule.
1: Yeah, after you give birth, the whole thing just changes.
0: Everything changes after that.
1: What's your number one road trip tip or rule? Share it with us. 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Or find Andy and Bob on Facebook, Instagram, and Threads. 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

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Sandy and Bob, the 92 days of summer continue up for grabs this week. 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
1: It is Andy and Bob. What are you swiping video-wise these days, Andy? Any videos, any theme, anything that catches your eye?
2: You know me. I'm really just watching pet videos.
1: Yeah, yeah. There is one that I watch that it's an AI pet video. I know AI is a curse word, but it's like an interview with a golden doodle. And it's where it's like this mom. So what happened today? Well, my mom gave me this. And I find it so funny because I watch this dog talking back at me. And all of a sudden, I'm just consuming all of these videos.
2: That's
1: and it's
2: weird.
1: Like cute and it's awkward and it's weird. And again, I know it's AI, but it's still kind of funny.
2: You know what I like? I like the videos where we all know cats are jerks, but I love cats so much. The videos where cats are like about to attack a dog, right? Like they're just sitting next to each other and a cat slowly raises its paw up like it's going to hit the dog. And the dog knows it's coming and its eyes get really big. Like, I don't know why those videos are so mean to the dog, right? I pity that scared dog, but I don't know. Those poor dogs and those mean cats, I find those videos funny because I'm just like, get out of there, dog. Like, I'm screaming at my phone. And I'm also cursing at those cats because they're such jerk faces. Yeah, but I love those cats and dogs so much.
1: The dog does that side-eye thing, too. Like, it's not moving his head. The dog side-eye. That might be the worst of all the side-eyes.
2: And the cats are such jerks. Yep. Like, they're just sitting there. Nothing is happening. The cat's just like, I'm going to hit you now. I'm going to hit you for no reason. Well, we're not the only ones. More than half of Americans admit to spending half an hour a day watching these, you know, quote, oddly satisfying videos. And they could be anything from pimple popping videos. A lot of people like those. Those are the most popular ones, but 33% of people saying they like that one. Or I also like these, like the power washing videos. 27% of people say they like those because you can really see how clean things get when people are power washing.
1: Okay. Jennifer, what is your go-to satisfying video that you can't help but watch?
3: They would be those cameras, the outside cameras, and people tripping on the stairs or falling out of the house. I just like to laugh. They make me laugh. If I have a bad day and that video pops up, my bad day is pretty cleared on the giggles.
2: That's a great one, too. I wasn't even thinking about that one, but that's so true, too. Because I love when you watch like a compilation of them and it's just people falling out the front door over and over again.
1: Yeah. And I love watching the ones where it's me watching me because I fall all the time. I just don't share them on social media.
2: You should start.
1: Oh, all my greatest mistakes are found in surveillance video.
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7: 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Repeat it.

0: than 1,500 school districts across the U.S. are suing social media companies, arguing their platforms have contributed to rising anxiety, depression, and other mental health issues among students. The districts want the companies to help pay for counseling and other mental health services schools say they've had to expand. Number two, lottery jackpots are climbing again with more than $1.1 billion combined between Mega Millions and Powerball this week. Mega Millions is up tonight with Powerball following on Wednesday.
1: Well, here we go again. We're all going to start dreaming about how we can become billionaires and then disappointment. We're all just going to have to go back to work.
0: Yeah, sounds like a normal Tuesday to me. And number three, scientists have discovered a type of sugar floating deep in space. This naturally occurring sugar was found in a cloud near the center of the Milky Way and could help researchers better understand how the building blocks of life formed.
1: See, this is why I don't trust space. Now they're trying to tempt me with sugar in the Milky Way. That's just unfair.
0: Those are the three things you need to know for Tuesday, July 14th. It's Andy and Bob.
2: All right, class, tell me about your weekend. 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
1: 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After 8 Tuesday morning, it's Andy and Bob. 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
1: It's Andy and Bob. So our friend Andy gives great advice. That's why we call her the goddess of guidance. Time for Ask Andy friend to help out Callie. Are you ready?
0: I'm going to do my best.
1: Dear Andy, I'm a bridesmaid in a wedding for my college roommate. She lives about 5 hours from me, but still expects me to be at every bridal party event. For example, she has a dress fitting in 2 weeks during the work day, and she's upset I'm not taking off work to come to the dress fitting. She says the other bridesmaids are going because they're all going to lunch afterward. Oh. I don't feel it's necessary for me to attend, but this is the second time the bride's been upset that I didn't show up for what she calls a bridal party function. My boyfriend says I should drop out of the wedding because her expectations are too high. What do you think? Thanks, Callie. Ask Andy.
0: Wow. Yeah. Well, I agree with the boyfriend that the expectations are very high, but I disagree on the dropping out part. I don't think that we're there yet. And maybe you've tried to talk to the bride and set expectations. I think it's always good to have clear boundaries with people. So I don't know if you need to drop out at this point, but I think being at a dress fitting and drive 5 hours, take off from work, be there for lunch and then drive back home is necessary for just being a bridesmaid. So I think you need to have an honest conversation with the bride. Say, I want to be a part of your big day, but I can't be at every function because of work and because of where I live. And if she has a problem with that, then maybe you need to reconsider your role. But I think just setting clear boundaries with her is going to be important to being a part of this event as well.
1: Amanda Strauss said, why did you say yes to being a bridesmaid in the first place, considering the distance?
0: I think you can still be a part of someone's wedding if you don't live near them. I just think the bride has to be considerate of where you live.
1: All right. Andrea Knoll said, tell her if she'd really like you to be there, pick a weekend. You probably have to already take off days for the wedding as well. Maybe FaceTime if possible during the missed events, but remind her you are 5 hours away because she clearly forgot.
0: FaceTiming is a great idea.
1: Yeah. And Tony Daskus said, listen to your boyfriend. She can't expect you to be at everything when you're 5 hours away.
0: Yeah, I mean, that bride has very high expectations that you're not going to be able to meet. But I think she needs to understand that. I don't think that falls onto the bridesmaid.
1: Those are some of the responses, but yours, there's still room for it. Find the Ask Andy post on our Facebook, Instagram, and Threads. See if you can help Callie out today.
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0: 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It's Andy and Bob.
1: So we want to hear from you. 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
1: It's Andy and Bob. 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
0: All right, let's go to Rachel on the talkback mic.
2: Number one rule, when it comes to a road trip, you must have snacks. So, and they must come from a gas station. So that's, if you don't do that, then it's not a true road trip. That means you didn't drive far enough, or you, I don't know, planned ahead and got them at the grocery store. And it's just not the same.
3: It's weird, but I kind of feel like this is a good rule.
0: Yeah.
3: Because I feel like you got to stop at a gas station, and this is when you got to get combos. For me, mm-hmm. I got to have combos on, yeah, a road trip. Twizzlers, of course, are always a good snack no matter when you're eating them. But combos, Twizzlers, those to me are great road trip snacks.
0: Yeah, I go with the big-ass sourdough, hard sourdough pretzel ones. Like that's, I find a bag of those. If you, I don't know, is this just me? You go to any of these convenience stores, no matter where it is, and I mean, like, you can go anywhere across the country, and it seems like it's the same story. Why is it that the chip selection is 10 times the pretzel selection?
3: Well, chips are more popular, don't you think?
0: I guess, but I'm looking for pretzels, and I have, like, two options. And I want those big, those big, chunky, hard sourdough pretzels that I can break off and chip a couple of teeth along the way.
3: Oh.
0: Because nothing great. Nothing sounds better on vacation than visiting a dentist.
3: That is not what you want to do on a road trip. Yeah. That sounds horrible.
0: Yeah, but that's my go-to. Like my go-to is having that salty snack, but it's always pretzel, and it's always like the hard sourdough pretzel.
3: But if you're having too much salt, then you're going to drink more. Then you're going to want to stop for the bathroom more. That's against another road trip.
0: If I eat enough salt, I'm able to soak up enough of the other stuff.
3: Mm, no, combos, Twizzlers.
0: Yeah.
3: Maybe you throw in a couple like peanut M&Ms in there.
0: Okay, I want to toss one last thing for you. Your go-to combos flavor is?
3: Just like the cheddar.
0: Normal. Really? You don't do the pizza flavored?
3: No, that's weird.
0: Oh, come on.
3: Mm-mm, just normal cheddar, nacho, whatever that is.
0: I used to like you a lot. Now it's just kind of like you a little. That was a mistake, by the way. Be saying that out loud. What is your number one road trip tip or rule? Share with us your answer. Use the talkback mic while you're listening on our free iHeartRadio app. Find Andy and Bob on Facebook, Instagram, and Threads. Enjoy the conversation.
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1: A four-year-old boy's daily habit of waving to people passing his home has helped bring neighbors together in a North Carolina community. His friendly greetings have led to lasting friendships, with neighbors attending his activities now and becoming part of his family's life. Residents say the connections have strengthened their neighborhood and created a greater sense of community.
2: It starts with the boy waving to people. It's like we talk about the power of smiling at somebody. They're going to smile back. Like, talk about infecting people with a cure. I love it.
1: Well, I think this is interesting because how often do so many of us, when we see our neighbors, we like turn our head, right? Like, we don't want to talk to neighbors. Yeah. We don't want to be friendly with people so many times. But this little four-year-old boy doesn't know any better, right? So he sees people outside his window. He's constantly waving and smiling to people. And that's really bringing people together. And now they want to come and support him at his, you know, T-ball games, at his soccer games. And I think this is so great. And it just shows you what being nice to people can really do and help bring people together. Mm-hmm. A great interview, not only with this adorable little boy, but also with his neighbors about how it's really supporting one another now, too. So if you want to check it out, go to our website now and find the Andy About page.
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1: It's Andy and Bob.
0: So we want to hear from you. What is your number one road trip tip or rule? 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
1: It's Andy and Bob. 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
0: All right, let's go to the Talk Back Mic with Andre.
2: Okay, so my tip for road trip is I need a huge coffee. I mean, that is just a given. There's no way I'm driving anywhere without the biggest coffee I can get. And I need to stay alert. And also, driving is boring. So coffee kind of just helps make it more fun.
3: That's a great tip if you're starting really early, right? Like if you're trying to beat traffic and you're living at like 2 or 3 in the morning, I know that coffee is needed for a lot of people. However, if you get too big of a coffee, then you're going to be stopping for more bathroom breaks. And I hate that on a road trip. I just want to get there, go. So I'm also not a coffee drinker, so I don't understand that.
0: But you have a beverage. I mean, you have something in your cup, you know.
3: I have my water.
0: Right.
3: And I'm sipping it a little bit because the rule for me is you stop to go to the bathroom when you stop for gas.
0: Right. And do you still hear your dad's grunts? Because he doesn't talk, he just grunts at you. Do you still hear your dad's grunts in your head saying that basically we don't stop until it's time for gas?
3: Right. Yeah. No, that's ingrained in my head. Yes. I will never, when we have to stop any other time besides stopping for gas, you're just like, oh, he is not going to be happy. Even if he's not with, you just right away know he is somewhere around. Around, unhappy, rolling his eyes, grunting at you right now.
0: Yep. All right, let's hear from you, okay? What is your number one road trip tip or rule? Use our Talk Back Mic while you're listening on the free iHeartRadio app or find Andy and Bob on Facebook, Instagram, and Threads and join the conversation.
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Sandy and Bob. The 92 days of summer continue. 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
1: It's Andy and Bob, and it's time for the look ahead. Friend, what are we talking about tomorrow?
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1: Going to be able to put that in your gas tank, help you pay off some bills. 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
1: It's Andy and Bob, and it's time for the best part of our day. Friend, looking back on the show that was, what was the best part of your day today?
2: I'm going with the oddly satisfying videos that people are obsessed with. Like, we talked about how everyone loves to watch those pimple popping videos or even the power washing video. But I like what our talkbacker went with, Jennifer, how she loves watching how people just trip out the front door.
3: I just like to laugh. They make me laugh if I have a bad day and that video pops up. My bad day is pretty cleared on the giggles.
2: I love that. I think that's such a great, funny video. As long as no one's getting hurt, yeah. I think it's funny to watch people slip and fall all the time.
1: My favorite one of those is the time where the woman is unloading something out of the back of her car in the driveway, and the guy's on the other side of the driveway, and the lid on the hatch starts closing on her, and the guy sees this, thinks she's in danger, and he runs over to help her. And he hits his shin on the ball of the truck hitch and falls over. And again, this is sounding Freud. Really, I am laughing at someone else's pain. I should be ashamed of myself.
2: You have to send me that one so I can watch it.

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Sandy and Bob. The 92 days of summer continue. 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
0: Madonna just landed her 10th number one album on the Billboard 200 with Confessions 2, marking her biggest streaming week ever and her strongest pure sales week in more than a decade. It's her first chart topper of the 2020s and makes her the only artist with number one albums in four different decades. It also debuted at number one in the UK, becoming her 13th chart topper there.
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1: Happy Tuesday. We've got Sabrina Carpenter coming up and Sync, Justin Bieber, and here's Duran Duran.

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I'm Jenny James. The 92 days of summer continues and up for grabs this week. 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

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It's noon. Huntrix is coming up. Miles Smith, Ed Sheeran, Ella Langley. And here's The Cutting Crew.

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1: I'm Teddy James. Michael Jackson's hits are being released on vinyl in the Definitive Collection. 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You can get it in the standard black vinyl or go fancy with a pumpkin spice orange 1LP color variant. Side A includes Jackson 5 hits like I Want You Back, while side B features solo tracks like Ben and Rockin' Robin. You can pre-order it now.
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Luke Combs is on the way for you this hour. Olivia Dean, The Weeknd, Eurythmics, and here's Modern English.

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I'm Jenny James. 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
1: I hope your Tuesday is going so well. We've got Bruno Mars for your afternoon, Teddy Swims, Taylor Swift, John Mellencamp. They're all coming up. Right now, it's Starship.

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I'm Jenny James. The 92 days of summer continues and up for grabs this week. 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
1: I'm Jenny James. And The Odyssey comes out this weekend after making history as the first feature film shot entirely on IMAX. 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

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It's Bob Howard. 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

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I'm so glad you're listening. It is the world's largest claw machine, where you'll find it in minutes.

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1: With Bob Hauer, I'm glad you're listening. So an arcade in the Philippines now officially has the world's largest claw machine. Playfair Arcade in Cebu City unveiled Claw King. 1,761 cubic feet. So it's 17.16 feet long, 8.12 feet wide, and 12 feet tall. I'm not sure what prizes are inside the claw machine. However, I'm sure they're going to be there for a long time.
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0: 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Go ahead.
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1: Bob Hauer, I'm so glad you're listening to the good and the bad that will come from AI, according to the CEO of OpenAI in minutes.

0: 92.9 Tom FM, the 80s, 90s, and now with Bob Howard. Thank you for listening at work. All right, so tell me, please, what is your go-to road trip hack or tip, Nathan?
1: So when it comes to road trips, everybody has to consider how many bathroom breaks we're going to have in between our route. So as far as that's concerned, we're going to start that at the root. Limiting all the water and drink consumption in the car on the way. You can't drink a double gulp in the car because we're going to be stopping two or three times for you.
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It's Bob Howard. 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
1: 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I'm glad to have you here. So beginning on Monday, July 28th, Target shoppers no longer able to score a price match against Amazon or Walmart. Yeah, companies trimming its lawn staying in policy and now will only match prices from its own stores or website within 14 days of purchase. It comes after a tough quarter marked by declining sales and some customer pushback on the fronts. 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
1: 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So how did you recover from severely putting your foot in your mouth? 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
1: Bob Howard, thank you for being here. How did you recover after severely put your foot in your mouth? All right, let's go to the talk back mic. Dylan, what do you do?
2: Just say something funny, because everybody loves a good joke, and that always distracts people from what you said that was wrong.
1: Yeah. Look over here. What was that? I didn't say it, huh? Okay. Well, look, you might have a different plan. Use that talk back mic on our free iHeartRadio app. And tell us, what did you do to recover after severely putting your foot in your mouth?
3: You won't see the engineer that slams the Nissan Rogue's door 13,920 times. Or the corrosive chamber that simulates 15 years of life in 5 months. Or the Rogue heat-baked for over 300 combined hours. What you will see is a vehicle that can take punch after punch and keep rolling. Nissan. 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We put it through the worst, so you get its best. For J.D. 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Newer models may be shown.
4: This is going to be an extremely busy month. I have to watch 104 soccer games, follow the pregame, the postgame, yell useless opinions at the TV. It's a lot. So I knew that when it comes to screening for colon cancer, the choice was clear. 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

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If you're used to comparing prices at Target, you're going to need to stop. 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
1: So exactly how much time are we spending in the bathroom? Am I judging? No. A little bit. Here's the thing. They're adding up these hours, and it is wild how much time we're losing. I mean, I'll explain more next. At all.

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1: So how much time do you spend in the bathroom? Because according to this new survey, it's actually a lot of time. The average adult spends about 416 days of their life in the bathroom. That's over a year, okay? Men spend about 373 days in total. Women, they say that it's even higher than that. Not in my house, okay? But that's not just time spent showering or getting ready. They say that it's a place to read, checking emails, relax. Maybe you go to the bathroom for peace and quiet.
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